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0: 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I got guns in my head. 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And Letters to Elise will open the night, reminding you that yes, Buffalo actually produces great music when it's not buried under 6 feet of frozen disappointment. 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
15: A better life with Dr. Sanjay Gupta.
16: Osteoporosis affects millions of people in the United States and around the world. It's a disease that basically causes someone's bones to become weak, brittle, and porous, which can increase their risk of fractures. Now, the good news here is there are things you can do other than, or in addition to, taking medications to prevent fractures before it's too late. One is to up your intake of calcium and vitamin D. You also want to eat more protein. One functional medicine dietitian told us that that helps build muscle, and if you're building muscle strength, then you are also building bone strength. You want to be mindful of your workouts. The best ways to build bone density, one therapist told us, are going to be resistance exercises like lifting weights, and also exercises that make your bones take a bit of an impact, such as jumping or even running, just loading the bones a little bit more. I'm Dr. Sanjay Gupta, helping you live a better life.
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0: 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I got guns in my head. Joined by Post-Sex Nachos, because nothing says summer in Western New York like a band name your aunt will absolutely disapprove of. And Letters to Elise will open the night, reminding you that, yes, Buffalo actually produces great music when it's not buried under 6 feet of frozen disappointment. 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

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Bringing their sing-along feel-good songs that pair nicely with cold beer and questionable SPF choices. I got guns in my head. Joined by post-sex nachos, because nothing says summer in Western New York like a band name your aunt will absolutely disapprove of. And Letters to Elise will open the night, reminding you that yes, Buffalo actually produces great music when it's not buried under 6 feet of frozen disappointment. It's a summer show, it's indoors, so you don't have to pretend to like sun. 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
1: 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Coming up next, something we could not stop laughing about yesterday. And if you haven't heard it yet, you need to. It's after Franz Ferdinand.

0: Around here on the Cass and Anthony Morning Show, we know a couple things. 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

0: It's 103.3 The Edge, Cass and Anthony Morning Show. You had so much fun the first time we did it. We've had people saying, hey, are you going to do another Can't Beat Cassidy Live? Well, we just announced it this morning. Yes, we are, and it's time to get signed up.
1: Going down Saturday, August 1st, 7 to 9 p.m. at our good, wonderful friend's place, Hofbrau House. You've been there. We did our first one there. It was a great time, so why not do it again? Easy to get signed up. You can do teams of two. Or teams of three and four, preferably four, because more brain power, more chances to win, right?
0: Absolutely. Yeah, I believe all the top three teams this last year were teams of four. It's just the odds are better.
1: Odds are better.
0: All right, so get signed up for your team of 2 to 4 people for your chance to win some great prizes. 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
1: Great food there. 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And first place, four tickets to see Blue October for their show November 11th at the Riviera Theater. I was there at the last show last year. It was a great show. Put on a fantastic show at that venue, so why not join us for another one?
0: All right, if you're the team captain, get your team signed up now at WEDG.com, and hopefully we will see you on August 1st.
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1: All right, partly sunny and humid today. A couple showers in certain areas, but not everywhere. Highs around 80 degrees later on tonight. Mostly clear skies. Humid still. Lows getting down to 71 overnight. Tomorrow, same story. Sun and clouds, a touch of the rain Thursday and Friday, but back into that heat by Saturday. Currently 73 right now at 103.3 The Edge.
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5: A better life with Dr. Sanjay Gupta.
6: Osteoporosis affects millions of people in the United States and around the world. It's a disease that basically causes someone's bones to become weak, brittle, and porous, which can increase their risk of fractures. Now, the good news here is there are things you can do other than, or in addition to, taking medications to prevent fractures before it's too late. One is to up your intake of calcium and vitamin D. You also want to eat more protein. One functional medicine dietitian told us that that helps build muscle, and if you're building muscle strength, then you are also building bone strength. You want to be mindful of your workouts. The best ways to build bone density, one therapist told us, are going to be resistance exercises like lifting weights, and also exercises that make your bones take a bit of an impact, such as jumping or even running, just loading the bones a little bit more. I'm Dr. Sanjay Gupta, helping you live a better life.
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Death Cab for Cutie kicks off another hour of music on 103.3 The Edge with Riptide's lead single off their recent album entitled I Built You a Tower. Now, if you're looking for lunch today and maybe want some memories that date back to middle school, well, Burger King's got their original chicken sandwich. You know that weird oval one? 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Well, there's a couple new versions that may upgrade it a little bit. Look for the loaded jalapeno and their new chicken club on the menu as we speak. If you have one, let me know how it is. It's Fall Out Boy now, and Sugar, We're Going Down on 103.3.

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0: 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Trouble on my left, trouble on my right. I've been facing trouble almost all my life. They say I should have my age. What's my age again? 103.3 The Edge.
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18: Trouble on my left, trouble on my right. 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
26: Perhaps a chance for scattered showers throughout the day. A definitive high of 80 tonight. Potential for more rain and a low of 71. 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
4: A better life with Dr. Sanjay Gupta.
5: Few people now have asked me about a TikTok trend that they've come across. It's called 75 Hard. The challenge was created by entrepreneur and author Andy Frisella, who calls it a, quote, transformative mental toughness program and an Ironman for your brain. So here's what it entails. Eat a structured diet with no alcohol, drink a gallon of water, read 10 pages of nonfiction, take a progress photo, and complete two 45-minute workouts, one of them outdoors, every day for 75 days. Quite a challenge. We asked CNN fitness contributor Dana Santis about this, who reminded us that sustainable fitness isn't about punishment or proving discipline through extremes. It's about building habits that integrate into your lifestyle in a way that feels supportive and repeatable. If you ask me, that's going to be the key to long-term success. I'm Dr. Sanjay Gupta, helping you live a better life.
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Title track from the first album they've dropped in 3 decades, Sublime, in your Wednesday mix with Until the Sun Explodes. It's Dixon hanging till 3 and hooking up some old school Warped Tour vibes with Blink-182 in What's My Age Again.

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2: A better life with Dr. Sanjay Gupta.
3: Osteoporosis affects millions of people in the United States and around the world. It's a disease that basically causes someone's bones to become weak, brittle, and porous, which can increase their risk of fractures. Now, the good news here is there are things you can do other than, or in addition to, taking medications to prevent fractures before it's too late. One is to up your intake of calcium and vitamin D. You also want to eat more protein. One functional medicine dietitian told us that that helps build muscle, and if you're building muscle strength, then you are also building bone strength. You want to be mindful of your workouts. The best ways to build bone density, one therapist told us, are going to be resistance exercises like lifting weights, and also exercises that make your bones take a bit of an impact, such as jumping or even running, just loading the bones a little bit more. I'm Dr. Sanjay Gupta, helping you live a better life.
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13: Trouble on my left, trouble on my right. I've been facing trouble almost all my life. Let's say I should have my age. What's my age again?
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